0: einfach mehr von den Hits, die du liebst. FFH plus Charts.
1: They say the holy water's watered down, and this town's lost its faith. Our colors will fade eventually, so if our time is running out, day after day, we'll make the mundane a masterpiece. Oh my, my, oh my, my love, I take one look at you, you're taking me.

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1: I walked along a forbidden road. I had to know, where does it go? Like birds are flying to the sun, I had to run.